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1: 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Satisfaction. 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Satisfaction. 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
0: Push me, and then just touch me, till I can get my satisfaction.

calm. 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
3: You're just like my favorite song going round and round my head. Like my favorite song going round and round my head.
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you meet somebody and you feel like you're walking on a cloud. And every step you made all your life, wrong or right, led you to this place right here, right now. You know, it's like when you were at work and you said to yourself, you know, I'm gonna have a good time tonight, I'm gonna go out to you.

I love the diction, my intuition, a real sensation, an activation. You have permission, push my ignition, a hot emission, intoxication. You light my fire, my desire.

The Franco, the Franco, the Franco, the Franco, the Franco, the Franco, the Franco, the Franco, the Franco, the Franco, the Franco, the Franco, the Franco, the Franco, the Franco, the Franco, the Franco, the Franco, the Franco, the Franco, the Franco, the Franco, the Franco, the Franco, the Franco, the Franco, the Franco, the Franco, the Franco, the Franco, the Franco, the Franco, the Franco, the Franco, the Franco, the Franco, the Franco, the Franco, the Franco, the Franco, the Franco, the Franco, the Franco, the Franco, the Franco, the Franco, the Franco, the Franco, the Franco, the Franco, the Franco, the Franco, the Franco, the Franco, the Franco, the Franco, the Franco, the Franco, the Franco, the Franco, the Franco, the Franco, the Franco, the Franco, the Franco, the Franco, the Franco, the Franco, the Franco, the Franco, the Franco, the Franco, the Franco, the Franco, the Franco, the Fran

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big bone to pick. Got the short end of sticks, so we made a fire dead. Let it burn to a crisp, and that's a short fire flip. She's a boss, she's a bitch. I take that as a compliment.